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1: I don't know if you were looking at me or not. 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

0: 99.3 The River, today's Best Country with Morgan Griffiths. Good morning, I'm Matt Rideout. Rain ending later this morning, a few scattered showers afterward, clearing late this afternoon, and a high near 20. Overnight tonight, a few clouds dropping to 10. Looking ahead to Wednesday, we see some sunshine coming back, finally. So it looks like a little guy will start baseball on Wednesday night. He was supposed to start last night, but obviously got rained out with all the heavy rain there we got yesterday evening. He was a little bummed out about that, so we had to explain to him, hey, dude, if we're going to start playing baseball, you're going to learn rather quickly about this lovely thing called rain delay.
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0: 99.3 The River, today's best country with Lady A. Good morning, I'm Matt Rideout. Rain ending this morning, clearing later today with a high near 20. Overnight tonight, clear skies, few clouds dropping to 10. 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
9: 99.3 The River weather drying up this morning, but remaining cloudy, high around 22 today. A few clouds tonight, low of 6. Sunny tomorrow morning and early afternoon, then a mix of sun and cloud with scattered showers or thunder showers late in the day, a high 22 and humidex 25. A mix of sun and cloud Thursday and 22.
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1: Good morning. New Brunswick has become the final province to offer job-protected leave for workers with cancer and other serious illnesses. The Canadian Cancer Society says employees can now take time away for treatment and recovery without fear of losing their jobs. CEO Andrea Seale tells CTV when Canadians are facing cancer, their focus should be on getting better, not on financial hardship. The Society says every province now provides 26 or 27 weeks of job-protected leave. A 29-year-old woman from Miramichi has been arrested in a drug trafficking investigation. Police seized more than 1.5 kilograms of suspected methamphetamine.

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1: And he used it to drive two nails into his head. The trial continues. In sports, there were four draws at the World Cup yesterday. Spain and Cabo Verde were scoreless. Belgium and Egypt, as well as Saudi Arabia and Uruguay, ended up in 1-1 draws. Iran and New Zealand had a 2-2 draw. The Blue Jays, Red Sox, and Yanks were all off yesterday. Now you're up to date. I'm Daryl Good. 99.3 The River weather, drying up this morning, but remaining cloudy, high around 22 today. A few clouds tonight, low of 6. Sunny tomorrow morning and early afternoon, then a mix of sun and cloud with scattered showers or thunder showers late in the day, a high 22 and humidex 25. A mix of sun and cloud Thursday and 22.
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0: 99.3 The River, today's best country with Russell Dickerson. Good morning, I'm Matt Rideout. Rain ending today, clearing late this afternoon and a high near 20. Overnight tonight, a few clouds lingering and dropping down to 10. Chatham Iron Men, after an 18-0 trouncing of the Moncton Mets over the weekend, the Ironmen improved to 5-3 on the season and will host Moncton this Thursday at 7:30 p.m. Take note, this game will take place at Waldo Henderson Field as work continues on upgrades to Ironman Field.
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0: At 99.3 The River, today's Best Country with Cody Johnson. Hi, I'm Matt Rideout. Weather-wise today, a little bit of rain ending this morning and clearing up later this afternoon with a high of 20. Overnight tonight, a few clouds lingering, dropping down to 10. And hey, it didn't take long at all, less than 2 weeks really, for the water taxi to increase things. Okay. Due to the current demand, the water taxi has increased its crossing frequency to 30-minute increments, starting the day with departure from the Miramichi Boating and Yacht Club at 7 a.m. and then departing the Marina Station Wharf at 7:30 a.m. So it's going to go back and forth, half hour there, half hour back. Okay. Looks like people are loving this thing. Right? Nothing wrong with that. Coming up after 7 a.m., I got a question for you. Are you one of the millions of people worldwide that suffer from, oh no, my phone is ringing paralysis?
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2: 99.3 The River weather drying up this morning, but remaining cloudy, high around 22 today. A few clouds tonight, low of 6. Sunny tomorrow morning and early afternoon, then a mix of sun and cloud with scattered showers or thunder showers late in the day, a high 22 and humidex 25. A mix of sun and cloud Thursday and 22.
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3: Good morning. Premier Susan Holt says her government may bring in its own social media restrictions for children, even as Ottawa moves ahead with a national ban for users under 16. Holt's welcoming the federal plan, but says the timeline's unclear and key concerns remain unresolved. She says the province is considering measures such as blocking social media access on school networks. Holt also wants stronger rules and targeted advertising and algorithm-driven content aimed at minors. A child and youth advocate, Kelly Lamrock, supports the federal move but says provinces may need to act faster, according to Brunswick News. He argues tougher limits on advertising and content targeting young people are still needed. A registered nurse is facing allegations of professional misconduct after an incident involving a 71-year-old resident with dementia. The Nurses Association alleges that Abiola Ayabami Moma improperly restrained a woman in a wheelchair for more than 5 hours, blocking her from being able to move. The statement says the resident waved, shouted, cried to get attention while the nurse remained on a couch 10 feet away. MoMA also faces allegations of failing to document the restraints or obtain proper consent in the incident in 2023. None of the allegations have been proven. A man from Maine's been found guilty in a deadly shooting that triggered an alert ready warning in northeastern New Brunswick nearly 2 years ago. A jury convicted 49-year-old Keith Martin of second-degree murder in the death of Mark Dwayne Mitchell and attempted murder in the shooting of Sylvie Savoie. That case began in September 2024 after Mitchell was found dead and another man injured after a firearm incident at Eskenobitich First Nation. Police issued an alert ready warning and launched an extensive search. Martin was arrested the next day and he remains in custody with sentencing set for September 15th. Atlantic Canadian companies are heading abroad this month to explore new export markets. Under the Atlantic Trade and Investment Growth Strategy, two major trade missions are taking place. Oceans Advance Incorporated is leading businesses to Aquaculture UK in Glasgow today and tomorrow. The Prince Edward Island BioAlliance will be taking an Atlantic delegation to Bio 2026 in San Diego next week. That's the world's largest biotechnology event. The federal government and four Atlantic provinces say missions will help businesses expand and build a more resilient economy. In sports at the World Cup, Spain and Cabo Verde ended up in a scoreless draw. Belgium and Egypt had a 1-1 draw, same as Saudi Arabia and Uruguay. And Iran and New Zealand had a 2-2 draw. The Blue Jays, Red Sox, and Yankees all had yesterday off. Now you're up to date. I'm Daryl Good.
0: 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You'll like it here.
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3: 99.3 The River weather, drying up this morning, but remaining cloudy, high around 22 today. A few clouds tonight, low of 6. Sunny tomorrow morning and early afternoon, then a mix of sun and cloud with scattered showers or thundershowers late in the day, a high 22 and humidex 25. A mix of sun and cloud Thursday and 22.
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0: 99.3 The River, today's best country. That's Carter Faith and Betty. Hi, I'm Matt Rideout. Rain ending, clearing later this afternoon with a high of 20 overnight tonight. A few clouds dropping down to 10 degrees. So do you answer your phone? Like, isn't it weird? Like back in the day, I don't mean to sound like old man yells at cloud here, but back in the day when the phone rang, you had no idea who was calling and you answered anyway. We were almost excited, like people running for the phones. Now our phones literally tell you who was on the other end more often than not. And half of us still let it go to voicemail. I think we've reached a point where ignoring a phone call isn't rude anymore. You text me, I'll answer like under a minute. You call me, suddenly I need to evaluate whether I have the emotional energy for a conversation. Like, am I alone here? When your phone rings unexpectedly, do you answer it or do you let it hit voicemail? Especially where voicemail has like the voice to text stuff now and the text message pops up, but it's really the voicemail. What do you think? I got it up on the 99.3 The River Facebook page. Chime in.
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0: 99.3 The River, today's Best Country with Megan Maroney. Hi, I'm Matt Rideout. Good morning. Clearing later on today, some rain lingering this morning, but clearing up later this afternoon with a high of 20. Overnight tonight, a few clouds dropping to 10. Country Confidential now for A&W at 102 Douglastown Boulevard. Get your smash burger on. Mr. Achy Breaky Heart, Billy Ray Cyrus, opening up about a frightening health scare. Singer recently revealed that he, quote, almost died in 2024 after facing a serious battle with sepsis. Yee. While Cyrus didn't share every detail, he described the experience as a wake-up call that changed his outlook on life and health. He says he's grateful for a second chance and is embracing the future with a renewed sense of purpose. He released his first album of all new material in 14 years today. It's called The Hill.
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8: 99.3 The River weather drying up this morning, but remaining cloudy, high around 22 today. A few clouds tonight, low of 6. Sunny tomorrow morning and early afternoon, then a mix of sun and cloud with scattered showers or thunder showers late in the day, a high 22 and humidex 25. A mix of sun and cloud Thursday and 22.
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2: Good morning. New Brunswick has become the final province to offer job-protected leave for workers with cancer and other serious illnesses. The Canadian Cancer Society says employees can now take time away for treatment and recovery without fear of losing their jobs. CEO Andrea Seal tells CTV when Canadians are facing cancer, their focus should be on getting better, not on financial hardship. The Society says every province now provides 26 or 27 weeks of job-protected leave. A 29-year-old woman from Miramichi has been arrested in a drug trafficking investigation. Police seized more than 1.5 kilograms of suspected methamphetamine. The Miramichi Integrated Enforcement Unit began their investigation in April. The woman was arrested without incident May 28th, and she's now been turned over to Correctional Services of Canada because she was already out on parole. Charges for possession for the purpose of trafficking will be laid in court at a later date. A New Brunswick mother is suing OpenAI, alleging the company's ChatGPT chatbot contributed to her daughter's suicide. Christy Carrier filed the lawsuit in California on behalf of her 24-year-old daughter, Alice, who died in Montreal last July. Court documents say Alice told ChatGPT she wanted to die to end her pain, and the chatbot allegedly responded by appearing to agree and discouraging her from seeking crisis help. Carrier says OpenAI designed the chatbot to be overly agreeable and addictive and failed to protect vulnerable users. She's seeking changes to prevent similar tragedies. OpenAI has not commented on the case. A correctional officer has testified that the man accused of murdering two boys in St. John admitted to the killings. Joey Raymond testified in court of King's Bench that Roman Commissioni arrived at the Dalhousie Correctional Center on April 7th last year and said he had killed the boys. Raymond says the accused spoke as if it was a normal conversation. A police officer also testified that Commissioni purchased a nail gun at Home Depot 4 days before the boys were killed, and then he used it to drive two nails into his head. The trial continues. In sports, there were four draws at the World Cup yesterday. Spain and Cabo Verde were scoreless. Belgium and Egypt, as well as Saudi Arabia and Uruguay, ended up in 1-1 draws. Iran and New Zealand had a 2-2 draw. The Blue Jays, Red Sox, and Yanks were all off yesterday. Now you're up to date. I'm Daryl Good.
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2: 99.3 The River weather drying up this morning, but remaining cloudy, high around 22 today. A few clouds tonight, low of 6. Sunny tomorrow morning and early afternoon, then a mix of sun and cloud with scattered showers or thundershowers late in the day, a high 22 and humidex 25. A mix of sun and cloud Thursday and 22.
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0: 99.3 The River, today's best country with Keith Urban. Long, hot summer. That man has a new album out last week on Friday called Flow State. It's a yacht rock covers album. And my wife, who was been in the running for Atlantic Canadian president of the Keith Urban fan club, gives it two thumbs up. After weeks of making fun of me for being like, why would Keith Urban do a yacht rock album? And now she's listening to it on repeat. So she gives it two thumbs up. I highly recommend it. Go check it out. The 99.3 The River web poll for Vogue Optical. 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Get your two cents in. Going easy on you today. Who do you think the most famous duo of all time is? There's only one real answer out of the list here. We'll get to that in a second. Batman and Robin, Sonny and Cher, Abbott and Costello, Lennon McCartney, Cheech and Chong, Bert and Ernie, Tom and Jerry. Okay, so we're looking at those combinations where the chemistry is like tangible. Like you can almost feel it, where they know exactly what the other's going to do and they just flow incredibly well together. For the record, there's only one real answer here, and it's Batman and Robin. Now, specifically, this is important. We're talking 60s Batman and Robin, like pow, zap, Batman and Robin. Okay, that is the answer. And there's no further discussion on the matter. But since it's a poll, I guess we got to get your two cents. Who do you think the most famous duo of all time is? Batman and Robin, Sonny and Cher, Abbott and Costello, Lennon McCartney, Cheech and Chong, Bert and Ernie, Tom and Jerry. It's the web poll powered by Vogue Optical. 99.3theriver.com. Get your vote in.
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0: Highway Money, 99.3 The River, today's best country. Good morning. I'm Matt Rideout. The rain will end this morning, clearing late this afternoon with a high of 20. Overnight tonight, a few clouds dropping down to 10. Let's get some birthdays.
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0: Happy birthday to Gloria Sturgeon, love Cameron, Robert, and Sarah. Happy birthday, Andy Morrison, love Tia, Jason, Carly, Pepper, and Blue. And happy 14th birthday to Jada Reset. We hope you have the best day. Love Lynn, Lester, Bentley, and Ava. All right, so everyone's got a 33 and a third chance here. We shuffle some papers around, and we pick the name. And Gloria Sturgeon, happy birthday. Congratulations. You win some birthday cake from Sobeys Newcastle. To get your birthday celebration anniversaries on the radio, 993theriver.com and submit them.
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2: The City of Miramichi Public Works Department wishes to advise businesses and residents in the former town of Chatham, the former village of Douglastown, and in the area known as Sky Park, there will be flushing water lines from June 8th to July 10th. Flushing will be inclusive between the hours of 7 a.m. and 9 p.m. Residents may temporarily experience some discoloration in the water or decrease in water pressure while this work is being completed. The Public Works Department apologizes for any inconvenience this may cause.
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8: 99.3 The River weather drying up this morning, but remaining cloudy, high around 22 today. A few clouds tonight, low of 6. Sunny tomorrow morning and early afternoon, then a mix of sun and cloud with scattered showers or thunder showers late in the day, a high 22 and humidex 25. A mix of sun and cloud Thursday and 22.
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2: Good morning. Premier Susan Holt says her government may bring in its own social media restrictions for children, even as Ottawa moves ahead with a national ban for users under 16. Holt's welcoming the federal plan, but says the timeline's unclear and key concerns remain unresolved. She says the province is considering measures such as blocking social media access on school networks. Holt also wants stronger rules and targeted advertising and algorithm-driven content aimed at minors. A child and youth advocate, Kelly Lamrock, supports the federal move but says provinces may need to act faster, according to Brunswick News. He argues tougher limits on advertising and content targeting young people are still needed. A registered nurse is facing allegations of professional misconduct after an incident involving a 71-year-old resident with dementia. The Nurses Association alleges that Abiola Ayabami Moma improperly restrained a woman in a wheelchair for more than 5 hours, blocking her from being able to move. The statement says the resident waved, shouted, cried to get attention while the nurse remained on a couch 10 feet away. MoMA also faces allegations of failing to document the restraints or obtain proper consent in the incident in 2023. None of the allegations have been proven. A man from Maine's been found guilty in a deadly shooting that triggered an alert ready warning in northeastern New Brunswick nearly 2 years ago. A jury convicted 49-year-old Keith Martin of second-degree murder in the death of Mark Dwayne Mitchell and attempted murder in the shooting of Sylvio Savoie. That case began in September 2024 after Mitchell was found dead and another man injured after a firearm incident at Eskenobitich First Nation. Police issued an alert ready warning and launched an extensive search. Martin was arrested the next day and he remains in custody with sentencing set for September 15th. Atlantic Canadian companies are heading abroad this month to explore new export markets. Under the Atlantic Trade and Investment Growth Strategy, two major trade missions are taking place. Oceans Advance Incorporated is leading businesses to Aquaculture UK in Glasgow today and tomorrow. The Prince Edward Island BioAlliance will be taking an Atlantic delegation to Bio 2026 in San Diego next week. That's the world's largest biotechnology event. The federal government and four Atlantic provinces say missions will help businesses expand and build a more resilient economy. In sports at the World Cup, Spain and Cabo Verde ended up in a scoreless draw. Belgium and Egypt had a 1-1 draw, same as Saudi Arabia and Uruguay. And Iran and New Zealand had a 2-2 draw. The Blue Jays, Red Sox, and Yankees all had yesterday off. Now you're up to date. I'm Daryl Good.
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2: 99.3 The River weather, drying up this morning, but remaining cloudy, high around 22 today. A few clouds tonight, low of 6. Sunny tomorrow morning and early afternoon, then a mix of sun and cloud with scattered showers or thundershowers late in the day, a high 22 and humidex 25. A mix of sun and cloud Thursday and 22.
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0: 99.3 The River, today's best country with Cameron Wickham. Good morning, I'm Matt Rideout. The rain will end this morning and clearing up a little bit later today. High of 22 overnight tonight. A few clouds and a cold one tonight, dropping down to 6 degrees. Now, I really didn't think we'd have to revisit the big book of Centennial Bridge closure driving tips this soon. We just talked about it last week, but here we are. Oh, man. Miramichi Fire Department issuing a statement saying, hey, guys, don't pull UEs in front of the fire station on the highway. Oh, man. They've observed a significant increase in vehicles using the restricted area in front of the fire station there on Beaverbrook Boulevard for people pulling UEs. Oh, man, that is an incredibly dangerous move. Like you're pulling a UE. Like, if you're going down Beaverbrook Boulevard and you're pulling a UE to go back up and loop around somewhere, oh, no, that is not a good idea. Like, people are going 80 or 90 going up there. Like, oh, man, we're having a hard enough time getting people to stop at stop signs or not block intersections. And also, hey, don't turn left in front of this big sign that says don't turn left. So I guess we can add don't pull U-turns in front of fire stations on single lane highways where the speed limit is 80. Oh, man. Keep your head up, kids. It's Mad Max out there.
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0: 99.3 The River, today's best country, Carrie Underwood, little throwback. Good morning, I'm Matt Rideout. The rain will end this morning, clearing up a little bit later today, high of 22. Overnight tonight, a chilly one, dropping down to 6 degrees and a few clouds. So last night, I didn't really know what to do with myself. It was my first, like, really quote-unquote free night in quite a while. There was no hockey, no basketball. The Jays were off last night. The kids' activities got rained out last night too. So it was kind of weird. It was like, what do I do? What do I do with myself? So I made the decision, you know what? I'm going to spend this free time and make up for some missed quality time with someone I haven't had a lot of opportunities to spend that quality time with, you know? And I did. It was great. We spent a lot of time together last night, reacquainting ourselves with each other, catching up and just, you know, enjoying each other's company. It was my CPAP machine. got a decent night's sleep, not having to stay up till like midnight or one watching sports. That's a misdirection, kids.
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10: 99.3 The River weather drying up this morning, but remaining cloudy, high around 22 today. A few clouds tonight, low of 6. Sunny tomorrow morning and early afternoon, then a mix of sun and cloud with scattered showers or thunder showers late in the day, a high 22 and humidex 25. A mix of sun and cloud Thursday and 22.
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3: Good morning. New Brunswick has become the final province to offer job-protected leave for workers with cancer and other serious illnesses. The Canadian Cancer Society says employees can now take time away for treatment and recovery without fear of losing their jobs. CEO Andrea Seal tells CTV.

0: wanted to die to end her pain. And the chatbot allegedly responded by appearing to agree and discouraging her from seeking crisis help. Carrier says OpenAI designed the chatbot to be overly agreeable and addictive and failed to protect vulnerable users. She's seeking changes to prevent similar tragedies. OpenAI has not commented on the case. A correctional officer has testified that the man accused of murdering two boys in St. John admitted to the killings. Joey Raymond testified in court of King's Bench that Roman Kamishny arrived at the Dalhousie Correctional Center on April 7th last year and said he had killed the boys. Raymond says the accused spoke as if it was a normal conversation. A police officer also testified that Kamishny purchased a nail gun at Home Depot 4 days before the boys were killed, and then he used it to drive two nails into his head. The trial continues. In sports, there were four draws at the World Cup yesterday. Spain and Cabo Verde were scoreless. Belgium and Egypt, as well as Saudi Arabia and Uruguay, ended up in 1-1 draws. Iran and New Zealand had a 2-2 draw. The Blue Jays, Red Sox, and Yanks were all off yesterday. Now you're up to date. I'm Daryl Good.
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0: 99.3 The River weather, drying up this morning, but remaining cloudy, high around 22 today. A few clouds tonight, low of 6. Sunny tomorrow morning and early afternoon, then a mix of sun and cloud with scattered showers or thunder showers late in the day, a high 22 and humidex 25. A mix of sun and cloud Thursday and 22.
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0: 99.3 The River, today's best country with James Barker Band. Hi, I'm Matt Rideout. The rain will end this morning, clearing up a bit later today. High of 22, a cold one tonight now. A few clouds lingering around, dropping down to 6 degrees. Yee. Not really excited about that for June 16th. Yowza. 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The most famous duo of all time. Who do you think it is? And there is only one correct answer here, okay? Here are the options. Batman and Robin, Sonny and Cher, Abbott and Costello, Lennon and McCartney, Cheech and Chong, Bert and Ernie, Tom and Jerry. We're looking at those pairings that have undeniable chemistry that are just cemented together for life, for all of eternity. The correct answer is Batman and Robin. And the even more correct? Is that, my mother's going to text me about my grammar there. The correct answer here specifically is 1960s Batman and Robin. Okay. Pow, zap, bonk. Yeah. That is the fever dream Batman. That is the best Batman. There will be no debate or further discussion on the matter. But since it is a poll, yes, we got to get your 2 cents. Most famous duo of all time. What do you think? Batman and Robin. That's the right one. Sonny and Cher, Abbott and Costello, Lennon and McCartney, Cheech and Chong, Bert and Ernie, Tom and Jerry. 99.3theriver.com is the web poll powered by Vogue Optical.
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1: 99.3 of the River, today's best country, John Party. Good morning, I'm Matt Rideout. The rain ends this morning. Still pretty drizzly and damp for most of the day. Clearing later on this afternoon, high of 22. Tonight, dropping down to 6 degrees with a couple of clouds. Hey, thanks for chiming in on the 99.3 of the River Facebook this morning. Talked about like phone paralysis. Maybe it's a little more generational than I thought. I know, coming from a shift work family, my sister and I were taught, especially with my mother being a nurse, we were taught that if it showed up private number, like it was a different combination on the old call displays. If it came up private number, it was likely the hospital. So we were like, unless mom's at work, don't answer that. maybe it's a generational thing. I'm elder millennial. We see that phone ring sometimes and it's just like, do I have the social battery left to deal with a phone call today? Text me and I'll get back to you in a minute or two, right? Like, yeah, no problem. I don't know what it is. Maybe it is a generational thing. It's like a modern, like elder millennial horror movie. Your phone rings. You weren't expecting a call. What's your next move? Do you answer it? Or do you watch it ring and hope they leave a message? Maybe I'm just a sociopath. I don't know. Chime in on the 99.3 The River Facebook page. Appreciate it.
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7: 99.3 The River weather drying up this morning, but remaining cloudy, high around 22 today. A few clouds tonight, low of 6. Sunny tomorrow morning and early afternoon, then a mix of sun and cloud with scattered showers or thunder showers late in the day, a high 22 and humidex 25. A mix of sun and cloud Thursday and 22.
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99.3 The River, today's Best Country. John Anderson wrapping up the Tuesday edition of the 90s at 9, brought to you by Newcastle Home Hardware. Hi, I'm Matt Rideout. Rain will end later today, high of 22. Tonight, dropping down to 6 degrees with a few clouds. Not what you want to hear in the middle of June. Dropping down to single digits. Yee. Bring on the El Nino. That's a joke, kids. It's a

0: joke. This week in 1994, back in 94, The Lion King was released, one of Disney's biggest films ever. Still to this day, it was the biggest film in 94. It also dominated home video sales. Over 55 million copies were sold back in 94. You know, those Disney clamshells, those, like, you know what I mean, those plastic ones. And not the ones that people think are worth their weight in gold, because as a collector of physical media, no, they're not. There are very, very few of the ones that are worth any kind of money. And even then, it's only worth that to the right person. Moving on. Watched Lion King a couple years ago with my oldest. I was like, you know what, man? Like, let's get away from a lot of these, like, CGI movies with all the quick cuts that are designed to, like, hurt your brain. Let's go watch, like, some old school classic animation. And we watched The Lion King. And then I got flooded with questions about, like, betrayal and grief and loss and death. And I'm like, oh no, like, how did I not see this coming? The Lion King is essentially Hamlet for kids.
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3: 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Flushing will be inclusive between the hours of 7 a.m. and 9 p.m. Residents may temporarily experience some discoloration in the water or decrease in water pressure while this work is being completed. The Public Works Department apologizes for any inconvenience this may cause.
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0: 99.3 The River, today's best country with Ella Langley. Good morning, I'm Matt Rideout. Clearing later today, getting up to a high of 22. Cold tonight, dropping down to 6 degrees with a few clouds. Yee. I will not turn on the mini split. 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
7: 99.3 The River weather drying up this morning, but remaining cloudy, high around 22 today. A few clouds tonight, low of 6. Sunny tomorrow morning and early afternoon, then a mix of sun and cloud with scattered showers or thunder showers late in the day, a high 22 and humidex 25. A mix of sun and cloud Thursday and 22.
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0: 99.3 The River, today's best country with Old Dominion. Hi, I'm Matt Rideout. The rain is ending, a few drizzly spots clearing up later today, high of 22. Cold tonight, dropping down to 6 degrees with a few clouds. Yee. 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
7: 99.3 The River weather, drying up this morning, but remaining cloudy, high around 22 today. A few clouds tonight, low of 6. Sunny tomorrow morning and early afternoon, then a mix of sun and cloud with scattered showers or thunder showers late in the day, a high 22 and humidex 25. A mix of sun and cloud Thursday and 22.

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5: 99.3 The River weather. We've got a mix of sun and cloud through the rest of the afternoon. A wind out of the northwest and a high of 22. A few clouds overnight, light wind, 6 degrees, sunshine to start off on Wednesday, early afternoon. We'll see the clouds start to move in with a chance of showers and a risk of a thunder shower. High of 22, humidex of 25. Cloudy for Wednesday night with a chance of showers and 9, and sun and cloud Thursday through the day ahead of the rain that moves in Thursday night.
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5: 99.3 The River weather. We've got a mix of sun and cloud through the rest of the afternoon. A wind out of the northwest and a high of 22. A few clouds overnight. Light wind, 6 degrees. Sunshine to start off on Wednesday, early afternoon. We'll see the clouds start to move in with a chance of showers and a risk of a thunder shower. High of 22, humidex of 25. Cloudy for Wednesday night with a chance of showers and 9. And sun and cloud Thursday through the day ahead of the rain that moves in Thursday night.
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1: The City of Miramichi Public Works Department wishes to advise businesses and residents in the former town of Chatham, the former village of Douglastown, and in the area known as Sky Park, there will be flushing water lines from June 8th to July 10th. Flushing will be inclusive between the hours of 7 a.m. and 9 p.m. Residents may temporarily experience some discoloration in the water or decrease in water pressure while this work is being completed. The Public Works Department apologizes for any inconvenience this may cause.
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6: 99.3 The River weather. We've got a mix of sun and cloud through the rest of the afternoon. A wind out of the northwest and a high of 22. A few clouds overnight, light wind, 6 degrees. Sunshine to start off on Wednesday, early afternoon. We'll see the clouds start to move in with a chance of showers and a risk of a thunder shower. High of 22, humidex of 25. Cloudy for Wednesday night with a chance of showers and 9, and sun and cloud Thursday through the day ahead of the rain that moves in Thursday night.
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99.3 The River, hard like a truck from the lovely Lainey Wilson. My name is Lee Ruby. Happy Tuesday. We are going to continue to navigate through on this afternoon and well into the evening, just getting comfortable. And what better way to keep the good times rolling? This rhythm is dynamite. This is Lonely Drum from Aaron Goodvin on The River.

0: 99.3 The River, today's best country. Dean Brody can bring down the house. It's Lee riding along with you. And I'm, as you've gotten well aware since I've started sitting in and occupying the seats throughout the afternoon and into your drive home, I'm all about gentle reminders. You know what I mean? Making sure you're as on top of things as you can be. And one of the things that we are starting next week is we are going to be getting the initiative to fuel your summer, because we are giving away $250 in gas every single week. All you have to do is listen for that fuel alert and then keep an eye and ear open for Brooke, our summer cruiser driver, and then get that QR code. Make sure you give it a scan, and you never know, you might just find ways, depending on the vehicle you have, you could fill that tank multiple times. I don't know what your gas intake is though, so I don't want to make assumptions. I'm just saying you can make $250 go a long way. So be listening along for the fuel alert. You're going to be hearing from a lot of great partners of ours as well, like Chiefs Gaming Center, Global Pet Foods, J. Donovan Law Group, All Season, JT's All Season Motorsports, A&W, and much, much more. The summer is going to be a lot better when you're fueling that tank.
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0: 99.3 The River, today's best country. Post Malone right there and Luke Combs. I got a guy for that. My name is Lee Ruby, and some days with the Vogue Optical web poll question, for me, it's a lot more of a head scratcher than other days. And this one right here has my mind in a bit of a pretzel. So I'll share with you why. So we're asking, what is the most famous duo of all time? Now, here's the thing about it. Famous and favorite are two different things, right? So I don't know if I'm making my vote based upon having a favorite or whom I believe is collectively the most famous. Now, here are the options. This is what makes it tricky. Batman and Robin, Sonny and Cher, Abbott and Costello, Lennon McCartney, Cheech and Chong, Bert and Ernie, Tom and Jerry. There's so many names there that I know I would prefer to others, but who would know if you walk down the street and ask 10 people, which ones would make the most sense that people would know? And then it's age groups. Again, my mind's a pretzel. I have a little bit of time. Maybe I'm overthinking it. Maybe you already have an answer. Head over to our website, 993theriver.com. Then tomorrow we'll reveal the results and roll out a brand new question for you.
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2: 99.3 The River weather. We've got a mix of sun and cloud through the rest of the afternoon. Wind out of the northwest and a high of 22. A few clouds overnight, light wind, 6 degrees. Sunshine to start off on Wednesday, early afternoon. We'll see the clouds start to move in with a chance of showers and a risk of a thunder shower. High of 22, humidex of 25. Cloudy for Wednesday night with a chance of showers and 9, and sun and cloud Thursday through the day ahead of the rain that moves in Thursday night.
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0: 99.3 The River, today's best country. That is Ain't a Bad Life. Jordan Davis giving a little help there to Thomas Rhett. My name is Lee Ruby. We are just, you know, gearing up for a great summer. I can already feel it. The good times are going to be had. We all have a lot of really fun plans, I hope. And even if you don't have any plans, guess what I'm going to do? I'm going to help you make some, because there are a lot of great things going on in the area, and I want to make sure you're prepared. So we'll get into those in just a little bit, so do not worry about that. But I do want to give you a reminder that tomorrow is the Rotary Club Radio Bingo going on. All the details can be found at our website, 993theriver.com. We got a full list of retailers where you can get your bingo books. And on top of that, they have the rules as well, so you can follow along just in case you're not as familiarized. I know a lot of people are like, Lee, I know, I play every week. I understand. I know you've got it figured out. You might even have a nice little shrine set up for the best vibes, which is all good. However, there are people who might want to take it in for the first time. So I don't want to leave anybody out, because there's not much more fun things than yelling out that five-letter word in excitement.
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That is Tucker Wetmore with 3-2-1. We're going to keep the fun rolling along with Sunshine's Free. It's Tennille Towns on the River.

0: 99.3 The River, today's best country. That is country, and she knows it. It is Luke Bryan. My name is Lee Ruby, and you know, just a few minutes ago, we had a little bit of Brett Kissel playing, and it got me thinking. I didn't have quite time to quick tell you about it before Kane Brown and Marshmallow took over, but I have time to do that now, because we have got Miramichi Rockin' River Fest coming our way, and on the 25th, Brett Kissel is going to be a big part of that performing. And not only would we love for you to make sure that you get your tickets all sorted out, but also, if you are a fan of the car show, they've got the registration live on their website as well, rockinriverfest.ca. And not only will it be easy for you to get your tickets there and kind of familiarize yourself with the process, but also if you want to get registered. I know a lot of people love showing off their wheels and also taking in all of the amazing vehicles here we have in the area. And some come from farther away too. So it's always nice to do. All the details there are at rockinriverfest.ca. As I said, you can get the car show registration and your tickets to see Brett Kissel. That would be so much fun.
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0: 99.3 The River, today's best country, Thompson Square, asking, are you going to kiss me or not? My name is Lee. I'm not asking that question. I'm just asking that you hang out with me throughout the afternoon to help make the end of your workday more tolerable. Not to say that it's a bad workday, because I know a lot of people, they're like, no, it's just a nice compliment to our workday. I enjoy my job, so it's good to be able to have that as a beautiful ambiance, if you will. And I'm just very, very happy to be a nice addition to your work day. And then, of course, starting off with your drive home as well. And we are all about celebrating here, because every morning Matt rolls in with the birthday celebrations. The reason I'm telling you this right now is because sometimes around this time of day, depending on your social medias that you use, you start to get that notification about birthdays, and then you click it. So you find out, oh, I still have time to, you know, message this individual. However, when you click it and open it, you'll also see tomorrow's and later on in the week. So maybe it tips you off as somebody else who might be celebrating. And then, of course, anniversaries as well. We are open to that. So make sure if you've spotted some names or maybe have them saved in your calendar, head to our website, 993theriver.com.
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1: 99.3 The River weather. We've got a mix of sun and cloud through the rest of the afternoon. A wind out of the northwest and a high of 22. A few clouds overnight. Light wind, 6 degrees. Sunshine to start off on Wednesday, early afternoon. We'll see the clouds start to move in with a chance of showers and a risk of a thunder shower. High of 22, humidex of 25. Cloudy for Wednesday night with a chance of showers and 9. And sun and cloud Thursday through the day ahead of the rain that moves in Thursday night.
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0: enough. A 99.3 The River, today's best country. That is Boots Off from John Party. My name is Lee Ruby, and I'm going to be honest with you. I was getting into after I was done work yesterday, got into a bit of a rabbit hole on social media, and I started to see those reels about the show Pawn Stars. And it's the one girl had found something that she had purchased at an estate sale, and of course it ended up being worth a lot of money and all that stuff. And then I was thinking to myself, man, I love those kinds of scores. Now, I'm not saying you get those at yard sales and stuff in the same capacity, but you still find some great treasures, because sometimes people are purging and, you know, getting rid of some of their items, which is no problemo, and maybe it's just the perfect addition to your home, or maybe you're a collector like I am. So I want to let you know about the yard sale report to keep your eye on for if you are a purger, or if you're somebody who's looking to try to get some more stuff. You're either purging your home or whatever. There's no wrong answers, but basically what we got the yard sale season, we've got the yard sale report, and it is ready for pickup every Friday after 1 p.m. and on Saturday mornings at N&J Convenience and Carter's Family Convenience. And make sure you get us all your details if you are having one before 11 a.m. on Friday. All those details are on our website, 993theriver.com.
1: The City of Miramichi Public Works Department wishes to advise businesses and residents in the former town of Chatham, the former village of Douglastown, and in the area known as Sky Park, there will be flushing water lines from June 8th to July 10th. Flushing will be inclusive between the hours of 7 a.m. and 9 p.m. Residents may temporarily experience some discoloration in the water or decrease in water pressure while this work is being completed. The Public Works Department apologizes for any inconvenience this may cause.
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Ella Langley and Morgan Wallen. My name is Lee, as we're on the home stretch of a lot of your work days. And this is Dean Brody, A Man Without a Woman.

0: 99.3 The River, today's best country. The Reclaws, Never Drinking Again. And what's funny about this band, I've had this conversation a few times. I know people who grew up near them, and they were like, man, the Reclaws, that's a really cool name. And I never knew this until recently, but the name the Reclaws came because their last name is the Walkers, and they just flipped it. They kept the S in the right spot, but I remember when I heard that, I'm like, I should have connected those dots, but a friend of mine told me, because I guess he played pickup hockey with the husband of the lead singer of the band. So that's really cool. A tidbit of information that I wanted to throw your way. Just a plethora of knowledge and a plethora of fun coming as we wrap up the last year workday and get you all geared up for the ride home. We are going to be playing music from Russell Dickerson, Megan Patrick, just to name a few. It's all ahead on the river.
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wise man knows the best thing that he can do is just look her in the eye and beg for mercy and face the bitter truth.

for you. 99.3 The River. Almost had a hiccup there. Caught me right before it. My name is Lee Ruby. That was Better Me For You. And as a lot of you are getting all geared up for your ride home, I want to give another reminder about this because you might not have been associated with this minor traffic delay that's been going on because there's a street closure going on in the Newcastle area. It's been going on since June 8th. It's going to last a few more weeks. It is looking like we will keep you posted through the entire way. It's over on Ideal Court where it's going to be closed to traffic to perform some roadway excavation and paving. So with that work expected, we want to give you a gentle reminder if you haven't been in that direction yet or if it just escaped your mind, because I know in some cases you'd noticed it once, you kind of forget about it, and then you end up going in that area again and you forget about those kinds of delays. And if you could obviously drive with caution, that would be great, and then use alternative routes as well where possible. But just wanted to give you a heads up. Maybe you're planning to head in that area later on. We wanted to give you a reminder in case you forgot. And like I said, I'm always all about helping.

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3: 99.3 The River weather. We've got a mix of sun and cloud through the rest of the afternoon. A wind out of the northwest and a high of 22. A few clouds overnight. Light wind, 6 degrees. Sunshine to start off on Wednesday early afternoon. We'll see the clouds start to move in with a chance of showers and a risk of a thunder shower. High of 22, humidex of 25. Cloudy for Wednesday night with a chance of showers and 9. And sun and cloud Thursday through the day ahead of the rain that moves in Thursday night.
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0: 99.3 The River, today's best country, that is dancing in the country. From Tyler Hubbard, it's Lee joining you, and hopefully this is just you getting ready to sign off on your work day. But before you do, I have one last piece of work for you, and I apologize, I'm not a bossy guy, but I do want to get your opinion on our Vogue Optical web poll question, just in case you're listening live online right now, and or maybe you got your phone handy, no wrong answers, but on our website, 99.3theriver.com, we want to know the most famous duo of all time. Is it Batman and Robin, Sonny and Cher, Abbott and Costello, Lennon McCartney, Cheech and Chong, Bert and Ernie, Tom and Jerry? Now, again, I talked about this earlier. Is it most famous or favorite? That's where I'm in a bit of a pretzel right now. See, for me, if I'm going to pick my favorite, Lennon McCartney. However, most famous, that's the key word. I'm not quite sure on that, because I would say most famous has got to be Bert and Ernie or Batman and Robin. I just don't think I've ever met a person who doesn't know Batman and Robin or Bert and Ernie. But again, I'm going to go with Lennon McCartney because I'm going favorite, but you choose yours. 99.3theriver.com.
1: 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Flushing will be inclusive between the hours of 7 a.m. and 9 p.m. Residents may temporarily experience some discoloration in the water or decrease in water pressure while this work is being completed. The Public Works Department apologizes for any inconvenience this may cause.
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4: Well, good afternoon. A lawyer has told a federal court judge that a transgender woman should be transferred out of a men's maximum security prison because she fears for her safety. 58-year-old Amanda Joy Cooper is incarcerated in New Brunswick. Lawyer Jessica Rose says male inmates have harassed and assaulted Cooper since she came out as a woman in 2020. Rose says Cooper underwent gender-affirming surgery last year. Correctional Service Canada transferred Cooper to another men's prison in Ontario instead of a women's institution. Federal lawyer Laura Rhodes says women's prisons are less restrictive and not suitable for a dangerous offender. Cooper was convicted of multiple sex assaults against women and was declared a dangerous offender in 2001. A judge has reserved her decision. Mounties are asking for help from the public to identify a driver involved in a hit-and-run crash in Shediac. Now, police say the collision happened May 11th at the intersection of Inglis and Main Streets. Investigators say a blue Chevy Equinox struck another vehicle and left the scene before officers arrived. One person was taken to hospital with what police described as minor injuries. The Mounties have since located the Equinox, but they're still trying to determine who was behind the wheel at the time of the crash. Anyone who witnessed the collision or has information is asked to contact the Shediac Detachment. With the Centennial Bridge shut down for construction, demand for the water taxi service has increased, so there are increasing crossings to every 30 minutes. Departures from the Miramichi Boating and Yacht Club will be on the hour from 7 a.m. till 6 p.m. Then the return trip from the Station Wharf Marina will be on the half hours from 7:30 to 6:30. You can get more information on the Miramichi Facebook page. Moncton's pilot project that added two dedicated patrol officers to the downtown core is being hailed as a success. Kodiak RCMP Superintendent Benoit Gillette says during the eight-week program, there was a 25% increase in drug and traffic enforcement. But property crimes and crimes against people were down. Gillette says crime initially goes up with more officers because they arrest more people. But it is a long-term deterrent effect. The previous council approved $288,000 for the program, which cost an estimated $36,000 a week. Mayor Sean Crosman says the future of the program is now up to the new council. According to CBC, the City of Moncton is accepting nominations for the Order of Moncton, the highest honor in the city. The annual awards recognize residents for outstanding achievements and major contributions to Moncton's social, cultural, or economic life. Nominees must be current or former long-term residents who have brought honor to the city on a national or international level. Nominations and support letters are due by Friday, September 11th. Forms are available online or by emailing the mayor's office. Current elected officials and judges are not eligible. There's a list of past recipients on the city's website. Prime Minister Mark Carney met with Ukrainian President Volodymyr Zelensky at the side of the G7 leader summit in France today. Carney strongly condemned Russia's latest attack on Kyiv, including a strike on a historic monastery that's a sacred site in Ukraine and for Eastern Christianity. They also discussed Ukraine's battlefield victories and resilience. Carney reaffirming Canada's continued commitment to support, including a $2.8 billion in military assistance this year. Canada has also imposed sanctions targeting 3,400 individuals and entities. He promised more sanctions are coming against Russia's shadow fleet of tankers, energy revenues, defense industrial sectors, and disinformation actors. The Canadian Armed Forces is also continuing to train Ukrainian soldiers. Graduation season is here, and for one patient in hospital, an unforgettable experience, all thanks to hospital staff. Jen Nicholson explains.
5: The inpatient unit nursing team at Horizons Upper River Valley Hospital recently created an unforgettable celebration for a patient and her family. An online release says the patient's condition made it difficult to attend her son's high school graduation, and the team brought the ceremony to the Upper River Valley Hospital. With support from the school administration, the graduate received his diploma with his mother beaming in the front row. The hospital team added touches like decorations, a gift, snacks and cake. A release says the day was a reminder of the compassion and dedication that defines the inpatient unit nursing team within Horizons Network. For MBS News, I'm Jen Nicholson.
4: In sports, France plays Senegal at the World Cup, with Norway taking on Iraq. Argentina is taking on Algeria in a game starting at 10 tonight. And starting at 1 o'clock tomorrow morning, Austria plays Jordan. In baseball, the Blue Jays opening a series against the Red Sox at Fenway, and the Yankees host the White Sox. Now you're up to date. I'm Sheldon McLeod.
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4: 99.3 The River weather. We've got a mix of sun and cloud through the rest of the afternoon. A wind out of the northwest and a high of 22. A few clouds overnight. Light wind, 6 degrees. Sunshine to start off on Wednesday, early afternoon. We'll see the clouds start to move in with a chance of showers and a risk of a thunder shower. High of 22, humidex of 25. Cloudy for Wednesday night with a chance of showers and 9. And sun and cloud Thursday through the day ahead of the rain that moves in Thursday night.
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99.3 The River, that is Dallas Smith. How do you miss me? I hope you are on your ride home. No pun intended. George Burge, Luke Bryan.

0: 99.3 The River, today's best country. A little bit of Morgan Wallen right there with You Proof. Lee Ruby on the home stretch. And of course, trying to help you as best I can through your drive home, if that is what you're doing. Maybe you're already kind of done the ride home, but you're also looking at the errand situation. I'm there as well. Trust me. It all depends on what situation you are in. But regardless, I am just stoked up to be able to hang out with you that entire way. Now, we have been talking about some great concerts that are coming our way. I'm a big concert junkie. I'm sure you've caught on to that as well. And we have got Rockin' River Fest coming at you. And not only is it a concert as well, but there's also the car show. I know a lot of people had been mentioning, man, we really like the car show. And maybe you have something to show off at the car show. You know what I mean? So it's at rockinriverfest.ca. 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Get everything all figured out. 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

0: 99.3 The River, today's best country. Amen. Shaboozy with Jelly Roll. My name is Lee, here for a few more minutes. Before I step out, though, because it is well after 2 o'clock, every day at 2, we update the fire index to make sure that you're familiarized with some of the restrictions that are going on, because, again, safety is key. And I know at times for some people, they're like, you know, I was really hoping to burn a few things on this date, or really hoping for a bonfire, things like that. And it's not necessarily able to be done with the restrictions in place. But believe me, those are the sacrifices that are more than worth being made, because you never want, it's usually never negligence that causes any real emergency situations. But it's just, like I said, it's an accident, and we want to make sure we avoid any kind of risks of spreading or things getting worse. So that is why the fire index is in place. So take a look. It has been updated for the day. And I want to thank our friends at Roussel Volkswagen for teaming up with us to make sure we're all informed, safe, and ready to utilize any burn whenever we have those windows.
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4: 99.3 The River weather. We've got a mix of sun and cloud through the rest of the afternoon. A wind out of the northwest and a high of 22. A few clouds overnight. Light wind, 6 degrees. Sunshine to start off on Wednesday early afternoon. We'll see the clouds start to move in with a chance of showers and a risk of a thunder shower. High of 22, humidex of 25. Cloudy for Wednesday night with a chance of showers and 9. And sun and cloud Thursday through the day ahead of the rain that moves in Thursday night.
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0: 99.3 The River, today's best country kid, myself, John Morgan. My name is Lee. One final time, and in the words of the great George Costanza, that's it for me, at least for the day. Those who know the reference, they know the reference. I know sometimes I say that, and they're like, I don't know what you're talking about, man. And then everyone on top of that, it's like, George likes his chicken spicy. And then it turns into way longer than it needs to of swapping quotes back and forth. But regardless, I am very excited to swap a lot of things back and forth with you again tomorrow, keeping our eyes starting to get locked on the weekend and all the other great fun that comes along with the day. Matt's going to be back in studio tomorrow morning to take care of you, and along with that, the birthday celebration. So I just want to give you a heads up that you still have time to get your name in tonight to make sure that he doesn't leave anybody out tomorrow morning. You enjoy what is left of your Tuesday, and I can't wait to start off with you tomorrow afternoon.
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